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1: Stardate August 13th. A thin atmosphere for an ice ball. 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
1: Stardate August 13th. A stellar vanishing act led to a revelation about an ice ball far from the sun. It has a thin atmosphere. It's the smallest object with a known atmosphere in the entire solar system. The object is 2002 XV93. It's in the Kuiper Belt, a wide donut beyond the orbit of Neptune, the sun's outermost major planet. The belt contains millions of icy bodies, including Pluto. XV93 is about 300 miles in diameter, just one-fifth as big as Pluto. Astronomers in Japan watched the little ice ball in January of 2024. They'd calculated that XV93 would pass in front of a star, hiding the star from view. As they watched the star disappear, it didn't blink out instantly. Instead, it dimmed a bit before it passed behind XV93. And it took a moment to reach full brightness when it returned to view. That meant that something was partially obscuring the star, an atmosphere. It's only about 1% as thick as Pluto's atmosphere, which is a bare wisp. XV93's gravity is extremely weak, so it can't hang on to any atmosphere for long. So the gas

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time was when blue was the saddest. Sadder than that, blue was the bluest blue can be blue. No one seemed to care, least of all blue. No, blue wasn't making it. But then, on a Thursday of a year, who can remember except blue? Something sudden happened. Blue went as high as sky is high, flipped fathoms up, began to swing easy, sensibly, the way swings should be swung, like birds sing a song. Now everyone loves the new blue, 'cause it's the truest. You will too, when you see this blue, true blue, too true.

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1: The following is an encore presentation of Soundtrack Cinema. 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

This is Space 101.1. Good evening and welcome to another edition of Soundtrack Cinema. I'm your host, Mark Steiner from Scarecrow Video, and if, like me, you're still having trouble easing into your normal routines after the holidays, this week's show was designed just for you in hopes of making things go a little bit smoother. For the next hour, we're going to lean into that genre that makes serious music fans run for the hills, easy listening. But we're doing it mindfully, and as opposed to playing a bunch of elevator music, we're going to look back at a time in the 60s and 70s when movie themes, pop instrumentals, and the cultural notion of leisure time all converged. And while that resulted in a lot of bland instrumental pop albums that now fill your local thrift shop's record bins, the original compositions themselves were quite interesting and opened up a lot of opportunities for jazz and pop artists to explore more complex arrangements and also make commercially viable music. And those themes' journeys to the pop charts were often a story in and of themselves. While directing the 1968 caper, The Thomas Crown Affair, Norman Jewison had used a temp track of Strawberry Fields Forever to edit a sequence of Steve McQueen piloting a glider, and tasked composer Michel Legrand with replacing that tune for the actual film soundtrack. With the help of lyricists Marilyn and Alan Bergman, Legrand came up with The Windmills of Your Mind, won the Oscar for Best Song that year, and gave Dusty Springfield her first major single, and that's the version we just heard. That really nice big band arrangement of Goldfinger came from Jimmy Smith's 1965 album Monster and was arranged by the great Oliver Nelson. And we began the show tonight with a theme from Otto Preminger's 1958 epic Exodus. Ernest Gold's composition became a huge instrumental hit at the time, and late great Quincy Jones recorded the 48th of 258 cover versions for his record Quincy Jones Plays Hip Hits, featuring Zoot Sims on sax and a young Lalo Schifrin on piano. The Shadow of Your Smile became popular after being introduced in the 1965 Vincent Minnelli film The Sandpiper, and in October of 1967, Brazilian guitarist Bola Sete performed it right here in Seattle at the Pioneer Square nightclub The Penthouse. The recordings of his residency there surfaced a few years ago on the release Samba in Seattle, The Penthouse Recordings. And from that album, here is The Shadow of Your Smile on Space 101.1.

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This is Soundtrack Cinema. We're all about easy listening tonight. And from Paul Desmond and Jim Hall's sublime 1964 album, Glad to Be Unhappy, that was Bronislaw Kaper's theme song to the 1951 Leslie Caron comedy Lily, more popularly known as High Lily, High Low. Before that one, we heard one of the signature tunes of the pop instrumental genre. That was Herb Alpert and the Tijuana Brass with A Taste of Honey, which was written for the play of the same name in 1958 and weirdly got a massive publicity boost when the film adaptation came out in 1961, even though it doesn't appear in the film. Before A Taste of Honey, we heard definitive proof that you could breathe new life into an overplayed film theme and pop instrumental. That was Joe Pass, Charlie Hayden, John Pisano, and Larry Bunker with More, the theme from Mondo Cane. And we led that set off with Bolasete and The Shadow of Your Smile. The same guy who wrote Shadow of Your Smile, Johnny Mandel, also penned this next tune for his score to the 1964 Julie Andrews, James Garner anti-war comedy, The Americanization of Emily. And ever since then, it's been recorded by dozens of artists. Bill Evans saw something in it early on and made it part of his repertoire after recording it for his 1967 album, Further Conversations with Myself. Here's the good Mr. Evans with Emily on Space 101.1.

You're tuned to Space 101.1, and that was Huber Laws with the theme from the 1970 tearjerker and smash hit Love Story. Upon the film's release, Andy Williams took a version with added lyrics to number one on the Easy Listening charts, and although Laws & Company recorded their version the week that Love Story was released in the theaters in December of 1970, it wasn't until March of 71 that audiences heard it when on Laws' CTI album Afro Classic. Really nice Ron Carter bass part on that tune. Before it, we heard Bill Evans' first recording of the theme from The Americanization of Emily from 1967. I would like to take a second to remind you to check out Space's website, where you can listen to live or archive shows, see playlists, and donate to support community radio. 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In addition to the dozens of films he was scoring and jazz albums he was involved in during the swinging 60s, Lalo Schifrin also got into the groove of putting his own spin on popular movie themes that others had written. From his 1963 record Between Broadway and Hollywood, and recorded the very day this film came out, here is Lalo with Elmer Bernstein's theme from HUD on Space 101.1.

That was Bob Brookmeyer on Space 101.1, along with Jim Hall, Gary McFarland, and Willie Bobo, with the theme from Bridge on the River Kwai, retitled here as Colonel Bogey Bossa Nova, and released on Brookmeyer's 1962 album Trombone Jazz Samba. Chet Baker recorded a lovely version of the main theme to the 1969 dramedy The Sterile Cuckoo, called Come Saturday Morning. Wes Montgomery checked in with the main theme from Lalo Schifrin's score to Cool Hand Luke, titled Down Here on the Ground, and we began that set with Lalo himself tickling the ivories on Elmer Bernstein's theme from HUD. We're coming up on the 8 o'clock hour, time for me to get moving along. Thanks for tuning in, and I hope to see you back here next week. Until then, I'm going to leave you with the best version of one of, in my opinion, the most treacly and overdone songs of the era we're exploring tonight. The tune is Born Free, composed by the great John Barry for the film of the same name, and after Barry won Oscars for Best Song and Best Score, the tune became ubiquitous throughout the late 60s and early 70s, and as a little kid, I kind of hated it. I wish I would have been more familiar with the version recorded by the Cleveland R&B group The Hesitations, recorded in 1968, because I probably would have had a different opinion. Here then are The Hesitations with Born Free on Space 101.1.

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0: This is Sabrina.
1: And PJ, your DJs for the hour.
0: And we are on episode number 27 of Moon Goose Soup. So, PJ, what is a Moon Goose Soup?
1: We still do not know.
0: And keep listening with us to find out. We'll play anything from classic and alternative rock to new wave, glam rock, and Latin music.
1: Intricately blending genres like a well-balanced soup. A moon goose soup.
0: Lovely. Well, happy Thursday evening, everyone. We're coming at you live from Magnuson Park tonight.
1: Live.
0: With a special theme. We finally did a theme. We've been talking about it for ages, and we did it today. Do you want to reveal it?
1: And our theme is No After You.
0: Road trip / driving songs.
1: So creative.
0: We're doing really well. For context, we went on a really long road trip this weekend.
1: Yeah, we did.
0: To Fresno.
1: To Fresno. All the way to Fresno.
0: Yes.
1: Which is a lot of miles.
0: It's insanely long.
1: Almost 1,000, I would say.
0: Yeah.
1: I think.
0: I don't know. You've done it.
1: I'm not a geographer. But I don't think we actually listened to any of these songs on this trip. Hold on.
0: Well, I remember the last time we did this trip, we played one of them, we'll play at the end.
1: I'll remember one of them. Yeah. Okay, anyway, so that is the theme. So this first song is Depeche Mode, Behind the Wheel.
0: Mm-hmm.
1: See the connection
0: I
1: there?
0: I got it.
1: Yeah.
0: Because car. Wow.
1: And we love car in America.
0: This is America.
1: Car does drive, take places.
0: Wheels on the road.
1: Wheels on the bus.
0: Round and round.
1: All right, that's
0: should
1: enough
0: keep listening
1: from us.
0: To this.
1: Thanks again to Mark Steiner for a great hour of music. Thanks for tuning in to Moon Goose Soup.

0: Thanks again for tuning in to Moon Goose Soup on Space 101.1 FM. We are live tonight, and that was Travelin' by the Jeremy Spencer Band. Mm-hmm. Jeremy Spencer, who was a founding member of Fleetwood Mac.
1: I did not know that, actually.
0: I did not either.
1: I feel kind of like a fake fan now.
0: Well, he was a short member of Fleetwood Mac because he left the band in 1971 to join the Children of God, now known as Family International, where he still works.
1: Wow. Pretty impressive.
0: The more you know.
1: The more you know. And so do you know where in the chronology his private band came in? The Jeremy Spencer Band?
0: I think in 1971.
1: Oh, so like right as he departed?
0: I think so.
1: Okay.
0: Yeah. I'll have to check when this album came out. But I think right around then.
1: Yeah. Fun. Well, before that, we heard Crosstown Traffic by Jimi Hendrix, Seattle's famous and own. And I thought it was appropriate to put in a song about traffic in Seattle. It's not about that, but it's by a Seattle artist about traffic. Revive I-5.
0: I was expecting Jimi Hendrix, Seattle famous, just like Revive I-5.
1: That was better. I was trying to think of how to put these together in my head, but
0: still works.
1: It's going. I was driving back down from Everett the other day, and a 4-lane highway went down to 1. Revive I-5.
0: Maybe we need less cars.
1: Yeah.
0: More trains.
1: Yes. Extend the link up to Everett.
0: More water taxis.
1: Yes. Mm-hmm. Where to Bellingham.
0: More short airplanes. Airplane to Bellevue. Okay. Moving on. Next up on our road trip themed Moon Goose Soup is Orville Peck with Drive Me Crazy.
1: Let's go.

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Just thought maybe you saw me as well and you could 10-22 in the rubber. Your lights are pretty faint now, Red. 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

Well, several years back, I heard an old song called Spanish Pipe Dream. Still ain't sure what that means, but man, did that song stick. I blew up my TV and headed west to California. Could have gone down to Georgia, though, to grow some peaches on a farm.

I was living out in Monterey and he played the Golden State Theater. And you know I would have been there had him more than just a dime bag. Up in San Francisco, I couldn't seem to find a place to park. Made the Harley Strictly Bluegrass Festival by dark, where John had played his set at 2 p.m. Dang. Well, I sure would like to see John Prine, and I guess I'll try again sometime. And maybe I'll find Jesus on the way. I moved up to Humboldt County, cause that's where all my long-haired friends grew all their bounty. He played the university there with Ramblin' Jack on the day that I moved away. Out to Sacramento, I had a couple tickets for my birthday. That's right, I was finally on my way when the goddang tread blew off the tire. 75 miles per hour, Pacheco Pass, it was scary as hell. Well, I sure would like to see John Prine, and I guess I'll try again sometime. Pray I don't meet Jesus on the way. Now, I don't like to have to try too hard, and as it turns out, I'm a little afraid of leaving my own front yard, so I figured maybe the best way to go about this whole thing was to have John Prine come to me. So if you ever see me walking down the street carrying a big old TV, well, I guess welcome to Ludlow, Kentucky. You're welcome to come join me. I'll be watching John play in my living room. I'm safe and sound. Baby's crying. Something's buzzing. It's the oven. Something's

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1: Quack,
0: quack. I'm Sabrina.
1: And PJ.
0: And you just heard Baby Driver, of course, by Simon and Garfunkel from Bridge Over Troubled Water. Before that, we heard Song for Prine, which one of my friends showed me, by Jordan Smart, which I think is such a fun song about just driving in California.
1: And I think one of the songs that actually was played on the road trip.
0: Yes, correct. There's two others in this set that I challenge you to think of later on.
1: I think one of them has been played already.
0: Maybe. Song for Prine, yeah. Anyways.
1: No, Traveling was also played probably.
0: Oh, yeah. Yeah, that's a good point.
1: So maybe it's four. Anyways, okay, keep going.
0: Keep going. Anyways, and then at the start of that set, you heard Drive Me Crazy by Orville Peck, who, of course, is coming to Bumbershoot in, oh, that's only a couple weeks away.
1: Yeah, it's like three
0: that's
1: weekends.
0: That's really soon. Oh, my gosh. I was going to say like a month. But
1: and I've heard some rumors that there will be some Space 101.1 correspondents present.
0: I know. Not us. I'm going to be in the crowd.
1: We will be present. Not as a correspondent.
0: No. I didn't make the cut. yeah, I was going to challenge you. I had a trivia question for you, PJ.
1: I'm ready.
0: Okay, easy one.
1: Unplanned.
0: We played a lot of trivia on this road trip. But what is the longest road in the world like that you can continuously drive?
1: I feel like it's probably in China. But because I don't know that much about roads in China, I'm going to say from I-5 up to Alaska.
0: Pretty close. But apparently there's one longest road that goes from Alaska, from Prudhoe Bay, down to the tip of Argentina.
1: Whoa.
0: And so you can do that drive all in one. Of course, you would need your passport.
1: Yes.
0: And
1: maybe,
0: visas.
1: Depending on how good you are.
0: Just blow right past all the countries. That was my one fun fact I had. I'll have more later if you stick around. Maybe. We'll see.
1: Almost right.
0: Almost right.
1: Okay, next up on our road trip theme, some Modest Mouse with Dashboard.
0: All right.
1: Let's do it.

0: Thanks again for tuning in to Moon Goose Soup Quack on Space 101.1 FM. That was a cover of Eddie Rabbit's Driving My Life Away by the Tennessee Bolt Smokers. Or it could have been me in the studio. I don't know.
1: Yeah. He has his banjo right now.
0: Yeah. I'll let you guys.
1: It's incredible.
0: Ponder that.
1: Yep. You also heard Lakeshore Drive by Aliotta Haynes Jeremiah. I feel like this song picked up a lot of speed because it was used in Guardians of the Galaxy.
0: It's true.
1: Like the first one. Mm-hmm. And I had a great soundtrack.
0: Which was not fun. As good as the third one.
1: I don't even remember the third one.
0: Yeah, you don't need to. Sabrina was telling me that that song, the LSD line, is not an innuendo, but I don't believe it.
1: It's just about Lakeshore Drive and how beautiful it is, which I have driven down Lakeshore Drive when I was road tripping from North Carolina to Minnesota. And when I say I mean I was 14 and I couldn't drive.
0: I was in the car.
1: But it is beautiful, and it was summer, but in the winter, different. Anyways, we also heard Dashboard by Modest Mouse at the start of that set.
0: And each week on Moon Goose Soup, we do a little bite of science where we talk about some new piece of science. And today, we don't really have anything really prepared.
1: We were too lazy, in all truth.
0: But we thought we would talk about how there was orcas seen in the lochs.
1: On Monday, which was my birthday.
0: Which was Sabrina's birthday.
1: I went to the lochs on that day, and I did not see the orcas. But I did see a lot of baby seals, so that's probably why the orcas were there.
0: So they did. I just was just reading about how they interviewed a bunch of University of Washington people who were like, they're probably hunting the seals.
1: Oh.
0: And the fact that there were so much seals means that there was so much salmon.
1: Salmon. I think it's, maybe. I'm really bad at identifying salmon, but they looked silver. So I'm going to say it's silver salmon, but don't believe me.
0: Yeah, no. I also, it's so dangerous to talk about like orcas here because everyone knows about orcas.
1: I don't. This is not a reputable source.
0: And I study whales, but they're not whales, I guess. So
1: you should know. Were you this reputable source from University of Washington?
0: They're not whales.
1: Okay. They're what, porpoise?
0: I don't even know. Porpoises. Okay, but anyways, we also, it just connects because last week there was that report that came out about the orcas exploding sunfish in Baja California.
1: Yeah. Have you seen that video?
0: Yeah, I just saw it. One of them was like holding it and the other one rammed into it and then it guts everywhere.
1: They're like playful, but in a really, in a way that's very morbid to humans, I think.
0: Yeah.
1: Where they're probably like, oh, let's just headbutt this sunfish out of existence.
0: No, I feel like they're becoming more evolved. Like they're playing with their food.
1: Yes.
0: And they already did the salmon hats and stuff.
1: Yeah, the salmon hats was a big thing a while ago. Crazy.
0: Yeah, so
1: but amazing animals. I've never seen one still.
0: No science facts in there really, except that the population has steadily increased from the 70s to 2022 in the Puget Sound.
1: Because of Sorry, that was too hard of a question. Let's keep playing music. Anyways, up next is El Chofer by Vicente Fernandez.
0: Which played on the road trip.
1: Yes. Thank you. I was hoping you would recognize this one. All right.
0: All right. Here's Vicente Fernandez.

0: You are listening to Moon Goose Soup here at Space 101.1 FM. You just heard Pink Cadillac by the one and only Bruce Springsteen.
1: Bruce.
0: This was actually the B-side to Dancing in the Dark. So
1: the more you know.
0: The more you know. Also playing was Life is a Highway. This one covered by Tom Cochran.
1: Oh, the original.
0: This is... Wait, really?
1: Yes.
0: I'm sorry. This show's like... This shows the year I was born. We were born the same year, but I didn't know that. Yeah. I was assumed it was like written by Rascal Flatts for the movie Cars.
1: No.
0: This is the original version of Life is a Highway by Tom Cochran from Mad Mad World. Didn't know that. And starting off the set was El Chofer by Vicente Fernandez.
1: Yeah. Thanks, yeah. As always, for tuning in. We have to sign off.
0: I know. Worst part of your day. I know.
1: But if you keep listening as part of our wonderful, fantastic Thursday evening programming, you can continue to listen to a Patrick, just a different Patrick.
0: Yeah.
1: And the best of with Patrick.
0: The best of.
1: Which he is doing this week, auto-tune songs, yeah. I believe. So I'm assuming he'll play Cher.
0: Do you believe in life after
1: but
0: love?
1: If he wants your facts. The full Cher circle, he should play DJ, play that Christmas song I wanna hear. Yeah.
0: Maybe we should just play that next time. I'm
1: yeah,
0: going to put it on next
1: regardless
0: time.
1: Regardless of whether he plays it. He probably won't play the Christmas song. But it's just kind of a full Cher auto-tune circle, you know.
0: It's beautiful. It's all about Cher. All roads lead to Cher.
1: All roads lead to Cher.
0: Speaking of roads, what? Who what?
1: Went to Fresno High.
0: Which is not where you went. So.
1: No, but I'm from there.
0: Okay,
1: what about roads?
0: Speaking of roads, thanks for listening to our road trip / driving hour of Moon Goose Soup. We're ending with, I think we got time for our two final ones. First up, we'll do Contact by Phish. That's with a P-H, Phish. I think one of my favorite songs that you showed me. And then ending with Car Wash by Rose Royce.
1: All right. We will see you all next Thursday.
0: All right.

Some say the world will end in fire. Some say in ice. From what I've tasted of desire, I hold with those who favor fire. You're listening to The Best Of with Patrick on Space 101.1 FM, KMGP LPFM. Talking about songs about the end of the world. Very dramatic. In a dramatic week, here's Wiseblood, a lot's gonna change.

Where, all too often, we say what we hear others say. We think what we are told that we think. We see what we are permitted to see. Worse, we see what we are told that we see. Repetition and pride are the keys to this. To see and to hear even an obvious lie again and again and again may be to say it almost by reflex, then to defend it because we have said it, and at last to embrace it because we've defended it, and because we cannot admit that we've embraced and defended an obvious lie. Thus, without thought, without intent, we make mere echoes of ourselves, and we say what we hear others say. Just one more comment on the human condition, I guess.

0: Wil ze hier gaan herrijden. Gewoon aan echt een essent. You're off losing it. You're in the cliff of the reconic, in the cliff of the reconic. Yeah, when interesting, interesting. Turning,
1: the widening,
0: and
1: the widening,
0: the falcon cannot hear the falconer.
1: Cannot hear the falconer.
0: Things fall apart,
1: things fall apart.
0: Center cannot
1: hear,
0: near,
1: cannot
0: hear, sleep.

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Hope you're doing well out there. Here's the 1975.

Surely some revelation is at hand. Surely the second coming is at hand. Second coming? Hardly are those words out of my mouth when a vast image troubles my...

The darkness drops again. But now I know. 20 centuries of stony sleep were vexed to nightmare by a rocking cradle.

And what rough feast. Its hour come round at last, slouches towards Bethlehem to be born.

My main character's solution is, well, grows from another religion that she comes up with. Religion is everywhere. There are no human societies without it, whether they acknowledge it as religion or not. So I thought religion might be an answer as well as, in some cases, a problem.

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1: Wait.
2: 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One of the four beasts saying, "Come and see." And I saw, and behold, a white horse.

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Everybody won't be treated all the same. There'll be a golden ladder reaching down when the man comes around. The hairs on your arm will stand up at the terror in each sip and in each sup. Will you partake of that last offered cup or disappear into the potter's ground when the man comes around?

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It's hard for thee to kick against the pricks. Till Armageddon, no shalom, no shalom. Then the father hen will call his chickens home. The wise men will bow down before the throne. And at his feet they'll cast their golden crowns. When the man comes around. Whoever is unjust, let him be unjust still. Whoever is righteous, let him be righteous still. Whoever is filthy, let him be filthy still. Listen to the words long written down.

0: voice is crying. Some are born and some are dying. It's Alpha and Omega's kingdom come. And the whirlwind is in the thorn tree. The virgins are all trimming their wicks. The whirlwind is in the thorn tree. It's hard for thee to kick against the pricks. In measured hundredweight and penny pound, when the man comes around.
1: And I heard a voice in the midst of the four beasts, and I looked, and behold, a pale horse, and his name that sat on him was Death. And hell followed with him.
2: On the other hand, I have people who are saying, well, here is another religion, and here are some verses that can help us think in a different way, and here is a destination that isn't something that we have to wait for after we die.

0: fundamentalist religion.
1: Oh, I was raised in a fundamentalist church. I was raised Baptist. One of my grandfathers was a Baptist preacher. And I'm actually grateful for one thing specifically, had that conscience installed early. And it's a monster of a conscience. I can't really get away with things. I'm not worried about being caught by other people. My own conscience is going to get me. It's when people begin using their religion as just a way of getting power over other people that scares me. And I'm afraid that's what's going on in a lot of cases right now. When people deliberately tell lies, creationism, for instance, and pretend, it's not really religion. I mean, they know they're lying, and yet they're the religious people. Something wrong there. When people use their religion to hurt other people, to say, you have to embrace this means of sex education and not that one, because our religion says so. It's a misuse. But I guess religion is such a powerful thing, it's bound to be misused.
0: As we wrap up this interview, for young people, as you said, that you think perhaps there are few black women science fiction writers because they haven't seen them before.
1: Well, there are more now. This is what the anecdote I told you was several years ago.
0: But when you were a kid,
1: there were none.
0: So how did you go into it?
1: With my eyes tightly shut. I assumed that I could do it. I wasn't being brave or even thoughtful. I wanted it, and I assumed I could have it.
0: So what advice do you have for young people today?

Maybe. Like Father John Misty. You've read somewhere that in 20 years, more or less, this human experiment will reach its violent end. But, like him, I look at you, and it's a miracle to be alive. This has been The Best Of with Patrick on Space 101.1 FM, KMGP, LPFM, Magnuson Park. Be back here next week. Probably not talking about the end of the world again, though there's so many good songs. I really wanted to play Murder Most Foul, that 20-minute long Bob Dylan song. So maybe I'll just play that 3 times next week. Have a good one. Bye.

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I'm your host, Brad Tetmark, and this is your weekly theme show of Long Story Short. And tonight, doing a little bit of a tribute to my Uncle Doug. Sadly, just passed away this week. We're going to be playing a couple tracks of his. He made a great album back in 1979 called Back to Our Start. We're going to hear a track off that. And another track he made recently in Nashville, City of Gold. And many more tonight. Tracks from Buckingham Nicks, Gruff Rise, The Zombies, Subsonic Eye, Guided by Voices. Yeah, my Uncle Doug was great. He was the first one to show me kind of how to play guitar. Jingle Bell Rock, when I was 11. He was kind of a gentle giant. He's deeply missed by my whole family. So this episode's kind of a celebration of his life, and we're listening to my grandfather, his dad, playing the steel guitar, Bud Tutmark. I think he would have liked hearing that on the radio too. So sit back and relax and enjoy the program tonight of Long Story Short. Here's Don't Let Me Down by Buckingham Nicks, here on Space 101.1.

You're listening to Space 101.1, and I'm your host, Brad Tetmark, and this is Long Story Short. And we just heard my uncle there, Uncle Doug, with the song Back to Our Start, off a record he released in 1979, off the same title. Michael Doug, just an incredible guitar player, as good of a rhythm player you could ever think of, and just great lead lines. Just a great guy, sorely missed. What a great album. I've been listening to that album all day long, and what a great song there. Back to Our Start by Doug Tutmark. And before that, we had Brian Wilson with Whatever Happened. That one off the No Peer Pressure album, released in 1989. And before that, we had Hung Up on a Dream by the Zombies, a live track there, off the Odyssey and Oracle album. They did a live track after releasing that, or a live album of the same title. And before that, we had The Gruff Rise with Lolo. And starting off the set, we had Buckingham Nicks with Don't Let Me Down Again. And up next on our episode of Long Story Short, we're going to play the track Sweet by the band Subsonic Eye here on Space 101.1.

You're listening to Space 101.1, and this is Long Story Short, and I'm your host, Brad Tutmark. And we just heard the Gruff Rise there with Loan Your Loneliness. That one released off an album, I believe, last year. Gruff Rise, really cool band I've been getting into lately. And before that, we had Beach House, kind of doing a My Bloody Valentine sort of sound there with the song Alien off their 7 album. And before that, we had the Feelies with It's Only Life. That one off the album of the same title, I believe released in 1989, I want to say. And then we had Guided by Voices with Surgical Focus. That one released in 98. And starting off the set, we had a new release by Subsonic Eye with the song Sweet. That one released earlier this year. And up next in our episode of Long Story Short, how about we do an Iggy Pop song? Here's the song Tonight, here on Space 101.1.

You're listening to Long Story Short, and this is Space 101.1, and I'm your host, Brad Tutmark. And we just heard Paul McCartney there with the track When the Wind is Blowing. That one off the Wildlife album, I believe released in 1972. And before that, we had Badfinger with Take It All. And starting off the set, we had Iggy Pop with Tonight. Once again, I'm your host, Brad Tutmark, and I want to thank you for tuning into our episode of Long Story Short. I'm going to leave you with one last track here, and it's one by my Uncle Doug called City of Gold. He just recorded this last year down in Nashville. You've been listening to Space 101.1, KMGP, LP, FM, Magnuson Park. 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
1: This is Space 101.1 KMGP LPFM, Magnuson Park, and you're listening to Vanishing Point. My name is Sage. I'm joined, as always, by my friend and co-host, Eli. And we're going to kick things off with a track from the KLF. This is Build a Fire. Stay tuned.

up the rest. Let the engine cool a while. Opened the beans, gathered wood for the fire. I hummed this tune to all the girls I'd known. Should I care about the chances I'd blow?

0: And that was Double Spin Dizzy, Henry Flint. You're listening to Vanishing Point on Space 101.1. My name is Eli, and I'm joined as always by my friend and co-host Sage. Say what's up.
1: How's it going?
0: What's up? Henry Flint, Fluxus and Happenings Connected, artist from the 60s. And before that, you guys heard Nursery in the Beehive. That was Evil Graham Lee, slide guitar player from the KLF. And we opened the show with Build a Fire from the KLF off of the White Room Director's Cut. Hope you guys are having a good night. I used to say that a lot more to people on the show. You remember that?
1: I do. What happened?
0: I don't want to say that I stopped hoping.
1: Now you're certain of it.
0: Yeah, exactly. Now I'm certain.
1: It hardly needs to be said.
0: We have a track coming up that was actually recommended us to a friend that is in the studio tonight. We've got a track from Hank and Slim. You guys are going to hear a little ditty called Suitcase on the Highway, so please stick around.

0: You're listening to Vanishing Point on Space 101.1, and you just heard Something Spooked the Horses from Zoviet France, a really great track from their super underrated album, The Decriminalization of Country Music. Before that, you heard Night Curve by A Produce. You also heard a track from John Fahey that was Requiem for Molly, a really cool kind of electroacoustic piece from his album Requia. And we kick things off with a track from Hank and Slim, Suitcase on the Highway. And it's worth mentioning that Hank and Slim is a duo consisting of one of the dudes from Zoviet France, as well as a guy from Nocturnal Emissions to Vanishing Point, MVPs. Eli, what did you think of all that?
1: I loved it. That Zoviet France song was really beautiful and really texturally rich. Our guest thought so too. El Winky.
0: Yeah, really cool. A lot of slide guitar tonight. It's a good time. And there's some more slide guitar coming up. We're going to play a track by... we've been playing them a lot lately. This is from their last album, Camouflure. This is Mouth Canyon by Gaster Del Sol. Stay tuned.

0: Send Me the Pillow That You Dream On. That was the Everly Brothers. You're listening to Vanishing Point on Space 101.1 KMGP LPFM Magnuson Park. Just before that, you guys heard The Serpent and Quicksilver. That was Harold Budd. Preceded by another show favorite, Gaster Del Sol. That was their song Mouth Canyon. And Sage, you said that was the only track on that release, or maybe on any Gaster Del Sol release, where Jim O'Rourke sings.
1: I could be wrong, but to my knowledge, that is the only Gaster Del Sol song with vocals by Mr. O'Rourke. Really kind of setting the template for some of the solo albums he would make after they parted ways, kind of a proto Eureka vibe on that one. Great song. And great album if anyone out there hasn't heard it in full. Check out Camouflage by Gaster Del Sol, one of my favorites.
0: Is that 99? Or is it older? It's early 90s.
1: I want to say it's 98.
0: Yeah. Well, we really appreciate you guys listening tonight. Perhaps you've had a sort of eureka moment listening to the show.
1: We can only hope so.
0: Or a kind of, I don't know, emotional or social awakening. We do this every Thursday night at 11 p.m. And if you, I don't know, if you have the appetite for abstract, experimental, ambient music, you can join us here on Space 101.1 KMGP LPFM Magnuson Park. We were regrettably missing our show neighbor tonight, but we hope to see him next week when Brad Tutmark. But again, thank you guys for listening, and you have a great rest of your night. We'll see you next week.
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0: 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I'm Billy Henry. 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

I'm DJ Rocco, and I invite you to join me for my show, Janitors of Lunacy. 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

years on the local circuit. Played twice at the county fair. And the second time, Ben, our friend who worked the business end, said a guy from a label was there. There were two more like him at the next show, staring us down like hawks. And there was love in the air, and all the money was there, and we were going on tour with Candlebox.

Hi, this is King County Councilmember Rod Dembowski, and you're listening to Space 101.1 KMGP LPFM, Seattle, a gem of the first King County Council District. 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

Good morning, I'm Taylor, and one of my favorite things about mornings in Seattle are the looking at the way the Space Needle climbs through the clouds. 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

I'm going to Louisiana for to see my Susiana and polly wally doodle all day. There's a grasshopper sitting on a railroad track, polly wally doodle all day, picking his teeth with a carpet tack, and polly

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I jumped on a gator, I thought it was a horse, and Polly Walla doodle all day. Fare well, fare well, fare well, my fairy fray. I'm going to Louisiana.

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Pedro lives out of the Wilshire Hotel. He looks out a window without glass. The walls are made of cardboard. Newspapers on his feet, and his father beats him because he's too tired to beg. He's got 9 brothers and sisters. They're brought up on their knees. It's hard to run when a coat hanger beats you on the thighs. Pedro dreams of being older and killing the old man, but that's a slim chance. He's going to the boulevard. He's gonna end up on the dirty boulevard. He's going out to the dirty boulevard. He's going down to the dirty boulevard. This room costs $2,000 a month. You can believe it, man, it's true. Somewhere a landlord's laughing till he wets his pants. No one dreams of being a doctor or a lawyer or anything. They dream of dealing on the dirty boulevard. Give me, you're hungry, you're tired, you're poor, I'll put on them. That's what the statue of bigotry says. Your poor huddled masses, let's club them to death and get it over with and just dump them on the boulevard. Get them out on the dirty boulevard. Going out to the dirty boulevard. They're going down on the dirty boulevard. Going out. Outside, it's a bright night. There's an opera at Lincoln Center. Movie stars arrive by limousine. The Klieg lights shoot up over the skyline of Manhattan, but the lights are out on the mean streets. A small kid stands by the Lincoln Tunnel. He's selling plastic roses for a buck. The traffic's backed up to 39th Street. The TV whores are calling the cops out for a sock. And back at the wheelchair, Pedro sits there dreaming. He's found a book on magic in a garbage can. He looks at the pictures and stares up at the cracked ceiling. At the count of 3, he says, I hope I can disappear and fly, fly away.

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I'm your host, Simon, and the radio station is Space 101.1 FM, but you probably knew that. As always, I've packed this show with great music, so we'd better get on with it, because you don't want to be hearing my voice wittering on, talking nonsense. The first track I have for you is by @. It's just the little A with a circle around it. The track is called Punish My Mind, and here it is.

Well, that was the Psychedelic Furs with their greatest song, You Can Keep Your Love My Ways, or Pretty in Pink, or Heavens. That was Sister Europe, their greatest. It was taken from their 1980 album, The Psychedelic Furs. And before The Furs, you heard Philadelphia-based At with Punish My Mind. It's taken from their forthcoming album, Auto Smile, which is released on October the 16th. 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And coming up next, it's Dive.

That was Chester by short-lived twee pop wonders Tiger Trap, who were formed in 1992 and basically recorded one album and one EP and then vanished. But they were very, very good. Before Tiger Trap, you heard Dive, D-I-V, from Brooklyn, New York, and a track called The Fountain, taken from their forthcoming album, Zirp, Z-I-R-P, exclamation mark. It's released on October the 30th. 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

That was As the Carousel Swings by the Brian Jonestown Massacre, a band that I have loved for more than 30 years. They never disappoint. The track was taken from their 2023 album, The Future Is Your Past. And before them, and from Philadelphia, you heard Mallory Hawk with a track from her latest album, released at the end of July. It's called Chinook. The track I played you was Danger. Coming up next on Park Life, here on Space 101.1 FM, it's Built to Spill.

something inadvisable, imaginary, and therefore disappointing. Leave abruptly. Sorceled by dregs, stupid, start again. 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It's the harmonious arrangement of fitting together the different parts.

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And that rather lovely track was called Brexit at Tiffany's, and it's by Toronto-born, London-based artist Tess Parks. Not only is she in possession of a fine voice, but she's also collaborated with Brian Jonestown Massacre's Anton Newcomb, I think back in 2018. Very good. The track was taken from her 2022 album, And Those Who Were Seen Dancing. Before Tess, you heard Built to Spill, I Would Hurt a Fly, from their 1997 album, Perfect From Now On. 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And it's time now to hear a track from local band Tullycraft.

Norwegian Wood, This Bird Has Flown, by The Beatles, taken from their sixth studio album, 1965's Rubber Soul, which was, many music historians claim, a turning point for pop music, and it certainly galvanised a lot of the Beatles' more ambitious rivals in Britain and America, including the Beach Boys, The Who, The Kinks, The Rolling Stones, Bob Dylan, Stevie Wonder, The Birds, even The Velvet Underground. All of them claimed to be heavily influenced by Rubber Soul. Still don't know why it's called Rubber Soul, though. It's probably something quite deep. Before the Beatles, you heard Seattle-based indie pop band Tullycraft with their wonderfully twee Sense to the Moon, taken from their 2002 album Beat Surf Fun. Coming up next on Park Life here on Space 101.1 FM, it's time for Doohickey Cubicle.

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1: The incomparable David Holmes, with Hope is the Last Thing to Die, taken from 2023's Blind on a Galloping Horse. And before him you heard Doohickey Cubicle, and the only thing I know about them is that they're from Vancouver, and that track was called Semitone Kind of Life, taken from their latest album, Good At It. Well, we've reached the end of another Park Life. I've got time for two more tracks, and the first of those is going to be by the Pixies. It's The Happening, taken from 1990's Bossa Nova. And then finally, Baxter Drury, Ian's son, with Kubla Khan, the Paul Epworth extended version. Well, that's it. Thank you very much for listening.

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0: This week on Stardate, Solar Eclipse. A solar eclipse plays out on Wednesday, with some of it visible from parts of the United States, and we'll have details. I'm Billy Henry. Please join me for a solar eclipse, plus a meteor shower, a lunar spy satellite, and more, right here on Stardate.
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A solar eclipse plays out on Wednesday, with some of it visible from parts of the United States, and we'll have details. I'm Billy Henry. 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

0: This week on Stardate, Solar Eclipse. A solar eclipse plays out on Wednesday, with some of it visible from parts of the United States, and we'll have details. I'm Billy Henry. Please join me for a solar eclipse, plus a meteor shower, a lunar spy satellite, and more, right here on Stardate.
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